0: rest of Van News, I'm Vincent Dupuis. September was a warm and wet month in the southeast as fall began. Environment and Climate Change Canada meteorologist Brian Proctor talks about the temperature average.
1: Very interesting a month in September for the Estevan area. It was a warm month and a bit of a wet month, put it bluntly. Mean temperature recorded at the airport was 14.9 degrees. The normal mean temperature is 12.9, so a full 2 degrees above normal. And that's the 15th warmest on the period record for Estevan, with data going back to 1900.
0: September was also slightly wetter than normal, following a very wet summer. A unique set of handcrafted wings recently made a stop in Estevan as part of a Saskatchewan tour. Greg Rideout of GWR Creations talk about his inspiration behind his creation.
2: The inspiration behind that was I saw something on Pinterest that I thought, hey, that looks cool. I'm going to do that. I had a bunch of old fence material at home that I decided to cut into that stuff to make the wings and have them distressed and old looking. So it's something old to something new.
0: Rideout says the wings have already visited Regina and Weyburn, with stops in Swift Current and a corn maze still ahead. Hillcrest students took their learning outside Thursday for a land-based learning day at Woodlawn Regional Park. The entire school, from kindergarten to grade 8, took part in activities focused on Indigenous culture. Brian Hayes, grade 7 and 8 teacher at Hillcrest, who helped organize the day.
3: So instead of sitting in the classroom and learning about our Indigenous cultures and truth and reconciliation, we thought we'd get our kids out of the classroom and experience some hands-on learning relating to Indigenous people. So we have trading post games from Miss Raquel, story walks from Miss Haverstock.
0: The day also included Indigenous games and bannock with berry soup. October is Cybersecurity Awareness Month, and Connexus Credit Union is reminding Saskatchewan residents that scams can target people of all ages. The credit union is highlighting some of the common ways fraudsters try to get people to hand over money or personal information. Michael Maluski, Media Relations Specialist with Connexus Credit Union.
4: Hacking and fraud happens through what we call social engineering. And so that social engineering can be stuff like pressure tactics, romance scams, and oftentimes online, in terms of cybercrime, is investment scams where the returns promised are too good to be true. And so those are some of the things to watch out for.
0: He adds knowing what to watch for is an important part of protecting yourself from fraud.
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0: The Bruins have two home games this weekend against Flin Flon and Nipawin. The games give Estevan an opportunity to build on what the team has shown early in the season. Lachlan Tedarenko, an Estevan Bruins forward, says the players have a clear goal for the weekend.
6: As a group, we're just looking to prove something to the league, to every other team and every other coach in the league, that we're here to belong and we can compete with the high-end teams, and we are one of them. So I think this weekend, hopefully, we can win a few games and shock the league a little bit.
0: The Bruins host Flin Flon tonight at 7, before Nipawin comes to town tomorrow night. Both games are at Affinity Place. It will be a busy weekend for Estevan Minor Football. The U-12 Chargers head to Moose Jaw for a game against the Bulldogs beginning at 1:30 p.m. The Chargers will be looking to add another win after two straight victories against the Weyburn Ravens last week. The U-14 Oilers will be on home turf on Sunday as they host the Moose Jaw Raiders at 6 p.m. at Woodlawn Field. A strong mix of veterans and new players is helping fuel success for the ECS Intermediate Girls Volleyball Team. Coach Kaylee Barnstable says the group captured gold at a tournament in Ogama last weekend after defeating the host team in the final.
7: The girls are really close also. They play through a bunch of different club teams together, and then it's kind of cool in school. You get to mesh all of these teams together. So we have a couple returns.

0: close. Also, they play through a bunch of different club teams together, and then it's kind of cool in school, you get to mesh all of these teams together. So we have a couple returning players from last year, but we do have a lot of new faces.
1: According to Barnstable, that chemistry continues to be a big part of the team's strong start and confidence moving forward.
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1: Tonight's going to be mainly cloudy with a 30% chance of showers this evening and a low of 5. Tomorrow's going to have a mix of sun and cloud with a 30% chance of showers in the morning and a high of 18. And tomorrow night's just going to have a few clouds with 30-kilometer winds and a low of 0. For your local 5-day forecast, you can visit discoverestevan.com.
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3: Tonight's going to be mainly cloudy with a 30% chance of showers early in the evening and a low of 5. Tomorrow's going to have a mix of sun and cloud with a 30% chance of showers in the morning and a high of 18. And tomorrow night's just going to have a few clouds with 30-kilometer winds and a low of 0. For your local 5-day forecast, you can download our Discover Estevan app.
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5: Tonight's going to be mainly cloudy with a 30% chance of showers and a low of 5. Tomorrow's going to have a mix of sun and cloud with a 30% chance of showers in the morning and a high of 18. And tomorrow night's going to have a few clouds with 30-kilometer winds and a low of 0. For your local 5-day forecast, you can download our Discover Esteban app.
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4: Tonight's going to be mainly cloudy with a 30% chance of showers early in the evening and a low of 5. Tomorrow's going to have a mix of sun and cloud with a 30% chance of showers in the morning and a high of 18. And tomorrow night's just going to have a few clouds with 30-kilometer winds and a low of 0. For your local 5-day forecast, you can download our Discover Estevan app.
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2: Tonight's going to be mainly cloudy with a 30% chance of showers and a low of 5. Tomorrow's going to have a mix of sun and cloud with a 30% chance of showers in the morning and a high of 18. And tomorrow night's going to have a few clouds with 30-kilometer winds and a low of 0. For your local 5-day forecast, you can download our Discover Estevan app.
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3: Tonight's going to be mainly cloudy with a 30% chance of showers early in the evening and a low of 5. Tomorrow's going to have a mix of sun and cloud with a 30% chance of showers in the morning and a high of 18. And tomorrow night's just going to have a few clouds with 30-kilometer winds and a low of 0. For your local 5-day forecast, you can download our Discover Estevan app.
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1: Tonight's going to be mainly cloudy with a 30% chance of showers and a low of 5. Tomorrow's going to have a mix of sun and cloud with a 30% chance of showers in the morning and a high of 18. And tomorrow night's going to have a few clouds with 30-kilometer winds and a low of 0. For your local 5-day forecast, you can download our Discover Estevan app.
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0: hacking and fraud happens through what we call social engineering. And so that social engineering can be stuff like pressure tactics, romance scams, and oftentimes online, in terms of cybercrime, is investment scams where the returns promised are too good to be true. And so those are some of the things to watch out for.
1: He adds, knowing what to watch for is an important part of protecting yourself from fraud.
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1: Tonight's going to be mainly cloudy with a 30% chance of showers this evening and a low of 5. Tomorrow's going to have a mix of sun and cloud with a 30% chance of showers in the morning and a high of 18. And tomorrow night's just going to have a few clouds with 30-kilometer winds and a low of 0. For your local 5-day forecast, you can visit discoverestevan.com.
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5: Tonight's going to be mainly cloudy with a 30% chance of showers early in the evening and a low of 5. Tomorrow's going to have a mix of sun and cloud with a 30% chance of showers in the morning and a high of 18. And tomorrow night's just going to have a few clouds with 30-kilometer winds and a low of 0. For your local 5-day forecast, you can download our Discover Esteban app.
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2: Tonight's going to be mainly cloudy with a 30% chance of showers and a low of 5. Tomorrow's going to have a mix of sun and cloud with a 30% chance of showers in the morning and a high of 18. And tomorrow night's going to have a few clouds with 30-kilometer winds and a low of 0. For your local 5-day forecast, you can download our Discover Esteban app.
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3: Tonight's going to be mainly cloudy with a 30% chance of showers early in the evening and a low of 5. Tomorrow's going to have a mix of sun and cloud with a 30% chance of showers in the morning and a high of 18. And tomorrow night's just going to have a few clouds with 30-kilometer winds and a low of 0. For your local 5-day forecast, you can download our Discover Estevan app.
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5: Tonight's going to be mainly cloudy with a 30% chance of showers and a low of 5. Tomorrow's going to have a mix of sun and cloud with a 30% chance of showers in the morning and a high of 18. And tomorrow night's going to have a few clouds with 30-kilometer winds and a low of 0. For your local 5-day forecast, you can download our Discover Estevan app.
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1: Tonight's going to be mainly cloudy with a 30% chance of showers early in the evening and a low of 5. Tomorrow's going to have a mix of sun and cloud with a 30% chance of showers in the morning and a high of 18. And tomorrow night's just going to have a few clouds with 30-kilometer winds and a low of 0. For your local 5-day forecast, you can download our Discover Estevan app.
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2: Tonight's going to be mainly cloudy with a 30% chance of showers and a low of 5. Tomorrow's going to have a mix of sun and cloud with a 30% chance of showers in the morning and a high of 18. And tomorrow night's going to have a few clouds with 30-kilometer winds and a low of 0. For your local 5-day forecast, you can download our Discover Esteban app.
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2: Tonight's going to be mainly cloudy with a 30% chance of showers early in the evening and a low of 5. Tomorrow's going to have a mix of sun and cloud with a 30% chance of showers in the morning and a high of 18. And tomorrow night's just going to have a few clouds with 30-kilometer winds and a low of 0. For your local 5-day forecast, you can download our Discover Esteban app.
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5: Tonight's going to be mainly cloudy with a 30% chance of showers and a low of 5. Tomorrow's going to have a mix of sun and cloud with a 30% chance of showers in the morning and a high of 18. And tomorrow night's going to have a few clouds with 30-kilometer winds and a low of 0. For your local 5-day forecast, you can download our Discover Estevan app.
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4: Tonight's going to be mainly cloudy with a 30% chance of showers early in the evening and a low of 5. Tomorrow's going to have a mix of sun and cloud with a 30% chance of showers in the morning and a high of 18. And tomorrow night's just going to have a few clouds with 30-kilometer winds and a low of 0. For your local 5-day forecast, you can download our Discover Estevan app.
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0: 30% chance of showers and a low of 5. Tomorrow's going to have a mix of sun and cloud with a 30% chance of showers in the morning and a high of 18. And tomorrow night's going to have a few clouds with 30-kilometer winds and a low of 0. For your local 5-day forecast, you can download our Discover Estevan app.
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3: Tonight's going to be mainly cloudy with a 30% chance of showers early in the evening and a low of 5. Tomorrow's going to have a mix of sun and cloud with a 30% chance of showers in the morning and a high of 18. And tomorrow night's just going to have a few clouds with 30-kilometer winds and a low of 0. For your local 5-day forecast, you can download our Discover Estevan app.
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1: Tonight's going to be mainly cloudy with a 30% chance of showers and a low of 5. Tomorrow's going to have a mix of sun and cloud with a 30% chance of showers in the morning and a high of 18. And tomorrow night's going to have a few clouds with 30-kilometer winds and a low of 0. For your local 5-day forecast, you can download our Discover Estevan app.
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2: Tonight's going to be mainly cloudy with a 30% chance of showers early in the evening and a low of 5. Tomorrow's going to have a mix of sun and cloud with a 30% chance of showers in the morning and a high of 18. And tomorrow night's just going to have a few clouds with 30-kilometer winds and a low of 0. For your local 5-day forecast, you can download our Discover Estevan app.
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2: 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Click

0: to showers and a low of 5. Tomorrow's going to have a mix of sun and cloud with a 30% chance of showers in the morning and a high of 18. And tomorrow night's going to have a few clouds with 30-kilometer winds and a low of 0. For your local 5-day forecast, you can download our Discover Estevan app.
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1: Tonight's going to be mainly cloudy with a 30% chance of showers early in the evening and a low of 5. Tomorrow's going to have a mix of sun and cloud with a 30% chance of showers in the morning and a high of 18. And tomorrow night's just going to have a few clouds with 30-kilometer winds and a low of 0. For your local 5-day forecast, you can download our Discover Estevan app.
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6: Tonight's going to be mainly cloudy with a 30% chance of showers early in the evening and a low of 5. Tomorrow's going to have a mix of sun and cloud with a 30% chance of showers in the morning and a high of 18. And tomorrow night's just going to have a few clouds with 30-kilometer winds and a low of 0. For your local 5-day forecast, you can download our Discover Estevan app.
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2: Tonight's going to be mainly cloudy with a 30% chance of showers and a low of 5. Tomorrow's going to have a mix of sun and cloud with a 30% chance of showers in the morning and a high of 18. And tomorrow night's going to have a few clouds with 30-kilometer winds and a low of 0. For your local 5-day forecast, you can download our Discover Estevan app.
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6: Tonight's going to be mainly cloudy with a 30% chance of showers early in the evening and a low of 5. Tomorrow's going to have a mix of sun and cloud with a 30% chance of showers in the morning and a high of 18. And tomorrow night's just going to have a few clouds with 30-kilometer winds and a low of 0. For your local 5-day forecast, you can download our Discover Estevan app.
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7: Tonight's going to be mainly cloudy with a 30% chance of showers and a low of 5. Tomorrow's going to have a mix of sun and cloud with a 30% chance of showers in the morning and a high of 18. And tomorrow night's going to have a few clouds with 30-kilometer winds and a low of 0. For your local 5-day forecast, you can download our Discover Estevan app.
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9: A mix of sun and cloud today, windy and 18 degrees. A few clouds tonight and a low of zero. Tomorrow it'll be sunny and 18. On Monday, sunshine, high of 23. Tuesday it'll be sunny and 22. Current weather conditions can be found anytime on your Discover Estevan app. I'm Judy Peters.
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7: A mix of sun and cloud today, windy and 18 degrees. A few clouds tonight and a low of zero. Tomorrow it'll be sunny and 18. On Monday, sunshine, high of 23. Tuesday it'll be sunny and 22. Current weather conditions can be found anytime on your Discover Estevan app. I'm Judy Peters.
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There's Shania Twain, No One Needs to Know on Country 106.1. Good morning, I'm Brock Cullen. Hope you're having a fantastic start to your weekend. And if I'm here on a Saturday, you already know what that means. It's time for the Birthday Corner Weekend Edition. Happy

As always, up for grabs, an 8-inch round ice cream cake from our friends over at Dairy Queen. There's going to be one for today, as well as one for tomorrow, kicking off for birthdays today, Saturday, October 3rd. Happy birthday going out to Blair Hildahl. Happy birthday goes out to you this morning, Blair. Hope you have a fantastic day. Happy birthday going out to Bev Cameron this morning. Happy birthday, Bev. Hope you have a wonderful birthday. Ira Smith celebrating a birthday today. Happy birthday, Ira. Hope you have a fantastic day today. Turning 21. Happy birthday going out to Brandon Callis. Turning 21 years old. Happy 21st birthday going out to you this morning, Brandon. Happy birthday wishes going out to Todd Fernandez. Happy birthday, Todd. Hope you have a wonderful day today. Saturday birthdays, always the best. Continuing on, happy birthday going out to Dade McGillicky. Happy birthday. Hope you have a wonderful day today. Got a happy birthday wish. Turning 48. Going out to Stephanie Lobb. Happy 48th birthday goes out to you this morning, Stephanie. Happy birthday, Katie Clark. Hope you enjoy your birthday today. And last but certainly not least, for birthdays today, happy birthday going out to Michaela Weeb. Now we got to spin the wheel. See who's going to be walking away with today's ice cream cake. But stick around because we're going to be doing tomorrow's as well right after we announce the winner for today.

And congratulations going out to Katie Clark, walking away with an 8-inch round ice cream cake from our friends over at Dairy Queen. Congratulations goes out to you this morning, Katie. Now we got to do the birthdays again, but for tomorrow. So that only means one thing. We have to restart the birthday jingle. Happy birthday.

And celebrating birthdays tomorrow, Sunday, October 4th. Only a few birthdays happening tomorrow. Kicking things off, happy birthday going out to Ethan Lalonde. Happy birthday, Ethan. Hope you enjoy your birthday tomorrow. Turning 16. Happy sweet 16. Going out to Jarek Weiss. Happy 16th. Hopefully you get your license today. I don't know. Fingers crossed if you are going for it. Good luck. Happy 16th birthday going out to Jarek. Got a happy birthday wish going out to Donna Frank. Happy birthday, Donna. Hope you have a wonderful day today. And last but certainly not least, happy 32nd birthday going out to Kelvin Mathis. Happy 32nd goes out to you, Kelvin. That's it for the birthday corner. Let's see who's going to be walking away with tomorrow's ice cream cake.

0: And congratulations going out to Jarek Weiss, 16. Happy birthday. 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And remember, if you have a birthday or an anniversary coming up, it's simple. 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
0: Your Discover Estevan weather.
8: A mix of sun and cloud today, windy and 18 degrees. A few clouds tonight and a low of zero. Tomorrow it'll be sunny and 18. On Monday, sunshine, high of 23. Tuesday it'll be sunny and 22. Current weather conditions can be found anytime on your Discover Estevan app. I'm Judy Peters.
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7: A mix of sun and cloud today, windy and 18 degrees. A few clouds tonight and a low of zero. Tomorrow it'll be sunny and 18. On Monday, sunshine, high of 23. Tuesday it'll be sunny and 22. Current weather conditions can be found anytime on your Discover Estevan app. I'm Judy Peters.
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0: Now, your Discover Estevan weather.
7: A mix of sun and cloud today, windy and 18 degrees. A few clouds tonight and a low of zero. Tomorrow it'll be sunny and 18. On Monday, sunshine, high of 23. Tuesday it'll be sunny and 22. Current weather conditions can be found anytime on your Discover Estevan app. I'm Judy Peters.
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And there just might be KFC involved. 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
6: Now, your Discover Esteban weather.
7: A mix of sun and cloud today, windy and 18 degrees. A few clouds tonight and a low of zero. Tomorrow it'll be sunny and 18. On Monday, sunshine, high of 23. Tuesday it'll be sunny and 22. Current weather conditions can be found anytime on your Discover Estevan app. I'm Judy Peters.
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0: Taking us back to 2012 with that one. It's Lee Bryce and Hard to Love. I'm Courtney Fielder. That song ended up being a pretty successful one for Lee Bryce, earning him a number one on the Billboard Hot 100. And the U.S. had a little bit of success with that one here in Canada, too. But you know what? Still a staple, I feel, to this day, even since he released it back in 2012. Such a great song from Lee Bryce. On the way here to 10 o'clock, we got a lot more great songs still on the way for your Saturday morning.
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3: Now, your Discover Estevan weather.
4: A mix of sun and cloud today, windy and 18 degrees. A few clouds tonight and a low of zero. Tomorrow it'll be sunny and 18. On Monday, sunshine, high of 23. Tuesday it'll be sunny and 22. Current weather conditions can be found anytime on your Discover Estevan app. I'm Judy Peters.
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8: A mix of sun and cloud today, windy and 18 degrees. A few clouds tonight and a low of zero. Tomorrow it'll be sunny and 18.

0: 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Tuesday, it'll be sunny and 22. Current weather conditions can be found anytime on your Discover Estevan app. I'm Judy Peters.
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7: A mix of sun and cloud today, windy and 18 degrees. A few clouds tonight and a low of zero. Tomorrow it'll be sunny and 18. On Monday, sunshine, high of 23. Tuesday it'll be sunny and 22. Current weather conditions can be found anytime on your Discover Esteban app. I'm Judy Peters.
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0: Dallas Smith and CRZY, and it's on our Saturday. I'm Courtney Fielder, hanging out with you here. Hope you're having a fantastic Saturday so far, the first Saturday of October. Hopefully it's treating you well. We're going to get you up today with a look at your weekend forecast. That's coming up, as well as your latest headlines.
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8: A mix of sun and cloud today, windy and 18 degrees. A few clouds tonight and a low of zero. Tomorrow it'll be sunny and 18. On Monday, sunshine, high of 23. Tuesday it'll be sunny and 22. Current weather conditions can be found anytime on your Discover Estevan app. I'm Judy Peters.
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0: Your Discover Esteban weather.
7: A mix of sun and cloud today, windy and 18 degrees. A few clouds tonight and a low of zero. Tomorrow it'll be sunny and 18. On Monday, sunshine, high of 23. Tuesday it'll be sunny and 22. Current weather conditions can be found anytime on your Discover Esteban app. I'm Judy Peters.
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0: Josh Ross in Trouble. On our Saturday, it's Courtney Fielder here with you. Coming up on 1 o'clock, we got a lot more great tunes to keep you company on our Saturday together.
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9: A mix of sun and cloud today, windy and 18 degrees. A few clouds tonight and a low of zero. Tomorrow it'll be sunny and 18.

0: 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Tuesday it'll be sunny and 22. Current weather conditions can be found anytime on your Discover Estevan app. I'm Judy Peters.
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7: A mix of sun and cloud today, windy and 18 degrees. A few clouds tonight and a low of zero. Tomorrow it'll be sunny and 18. On Monday, sunshine, high of 23. Tuesday it'll be sunny and 22. Current weather conditions can be found anytime on your Discover Esteban app. I'm Judy Peters.
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0: It's the Reckless in One Beer Way, and it's on our Saturday. I'm Courtney Fielder, coming up here on at 2 o'clock. That's it for our time here together. It's been great hanging out with you on another Saturday here. We're going to get you into the top 30 songs in country music right now with the American Country Countdown with Rod Fox on the way.
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2: Now, your Discover Estevan weather.
11: A mix of sun and cloud today, windy and 18 degrees. A few clouds tonight and a low of 0. Tomorrow it'll be sunny and 18. On Monday, sunshine, high of 23. Tuesday it'll be sunny and 22. Current weather conditions can be found anytime on your Discover Estevan app. I'm Judy Peters.
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0: Kelsey Ballerini with her former ACC number one from March of 2016. It's Dibs on ACC. I'm Ryan Fox, and it's common in country music for stars to hang out with each other and become friends inside the genre. And that's the case for Kelsey and Carly Pierce, as Carly explains here to CBS's Anthony Mason.
1: We met each other. She was 19 and I was 23. And I didn't like her at first because she had a record deal and I didn't. And I was like, who's this girl that's 19 that's already getting a record deal? We are each other's safe place in whatever business you're in. For us, there's a very small amount of people that understand what this is like. And I always feel so seen by her. In my experience, it has been hard for me to find real friends. What I have with her, I don't need anyone else.
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14: A mix of sun and cloud today, windy and 18 degrees. A few clouds tonight and a low of zero. Tomorrow it'll be sunny and 18. On Monday, sunshine, high of 23. Tuesday it'll be sunny and 22. Current weather conditions can be found anytime on your Discover Estevan app. I'm Judy Peters.
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0: It's Ryan, and yes, every weekend we board our time machine where we give you the clues and you just guess the year we've traveled to. The first was right there, Nate Smith, World on Fire, the most played song of the year. Do you recognize that? That is the theme song for Squid Games, which was the most watched TV

0: show of the year, beating out traditional TV numbers, with the second season bringing in 27 million viewers on Netflix.
1: Mahomes swings it. It's there! Hardman! Jackpot Kansas City!
0: As you look out your right side window, you see the second overtime game in Super Bowl history taking place. It was also significant because the Kansas City Chiefs went back-to-back, beating the San Francisco 49ers in a real nail-biter by the final of 25-22.
2: It is now official. CNN projects that Donald Trump has been elected president, defeating Vice President Kamala Harris and making a political comeback unlike any in modern American politics.
0: And this was the year Donald Trump was reelected to the White House, making him both the 45th and 47th presidents. So, do you know the year we've traveled to? Nate Smith was busted out in a big way. Everyone was watching Squid Games. Patrick Mahomes and Travis Kelce went back to back. And the 47th president of the United States was elected to office. Well, if you guessed the year was 2024, congratulations, you're correct. You get a pat on the back and a return trip to 2026 on our ACC time machine.
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4: Now, your Discover Esteban weather.
18: A few clouds tonight and a low of 0. Tomorrow it'll be sunny and 18. On Monday, sunshine, high of 23. Tuesday it'll be sunny and 22. Current weather conditions can be found anytime on your Discover Esteban app. I'm Judy Peters.
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7: A few clouds tonight and a low of zero. Tomorrow it'll be sunny and 18. On Monday, sunshine, high of 23. Tuesday it'll be sunny and 22. Current weather conditions can be found anytime on your Discover Esteban app. I'm Judy Peters.
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0: Bobby Key. Made in America and ACC Extra on American Country Countdown. It's Ryan, and that song's going to play a big part in this weekend's
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0: All right, according to the Annenberg Public Policy Center, one in three Americans, believe it or not, cannot name the three branches of U.S. government. I paid attention in U.S. history in school, and I can fairly comfortably say these are the legislative, executive, and judicial, right? Also, according to this new study, freedom of speech is the only First Amendment right a majority of Americans can name. And in fact, one in four U.S. adults mistakenly think the right to bear arms is a First Amendment right, when in fact, say it with me, it's in the Second Amendment. On bonus question, which president is on the U.S. $1 bill? That's George Washington, right? How about the 20? That is Andrew Jackson. And finally, who's on the $100 U.S. bill? That's Benjamin Franklin. And I know all this because before I had kids, I had Franklins, and now all I have are Washingtons. Struggle is real. And that's this weekend's ACC Inside America.
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5: A few clouds tonight and a low of 0. Tomorrow it'll be sunny and 18. On Monday, sunshine, high of 23. Tuesday it'll be sunny and 22. Current weather conditions can be found anytime on your Discover Estevan app. I'm Judy Peters.
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7: 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Number

Just tie in that on the seventh day, he rested. It's a prime number, and it's quoted in movies all the time. You've seen it. I think 12 is pretty lucky, too. At least if your name is Zach John King. That's where he's at this weekend. Let's get to drinking on

0: ACC number one from Tucker Wetmore. It's Brunette on American Country Countdown with Ryan Fox. And Tucker, recently on stage in Pittsburgh, took time to thank his fans for all their support.
1: I love this. This is what I love. It's what I've always loved. And I feel like God's got me exactly where he wants me to be. But at the end of the day, I'm a normal dude. I'm just a person. There is nothing special about me other than the fact that my name is big old plastered behind me every once in a while. And, you guys make me feel special day in and day out. So thank you so much.
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10: A few clouds tonight and a low of zero. Tomorrow it'll be sunny and 18. On Monday, sunshine, high of 23. Tuesday it'll be sunny and 22. Current weather conditions can be found anytime on your Discover Estevan app. I'm Judy Peters.
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0: Blake Shelton with his huge hit. It's Texas on American Country Countdown. And Ryan, get to hang this weekend with a couple Robertsons from Duck Dynasty. Jep and Jess Robertson are on a brand new show called Beyond the Bayou, where they have moved to Texas. You guys have a new ranch that you're working on this new show that's on Great American Family. Thanks for being on the show, guys. Congrats on the move to Texas.
1: Thank you.
2: We're not native Texans. You know, I see the bumper stickers. I'm like, dadgummit. I've spent a lot of my life in Texas, but I can't be a native Texan. I was not born there. This girl, were you born in Texas?
1: No.
2: But she did spend some time.
1: East Texas, so.
0: Beyond the Bayou is the show on Great American Family. Congratulations on this show. Oh, why was it time to make this kind of move in your life from Louisiana to Texas, to the ranch?
1: We lived in Austin for a little while. Our two of our kids went to Abilene ACU out there, which we love. So we've kind of been pulled, right? We feel like every time we're back in Louisiana, we're pulled again to Texas. So there is something to that. And I think for us, it was a business opportunity. We saw this beautiful area. Jeff felt drawn even to this area. For years, we were traveling to Abilene, and he would say, every time we passed through, he'd say, I used to come here with my dad and hunt. I used to come here and, you know, and then now years later, now we have a little ranchette out there. And so it really was so organic and not, it was accidental. We met with Great American Media with Bill Abbott, Caitlin Holbrook, and we were just like getting behind them because we were like, we love what you're doing at Great American Media, right? And we wanted to work on some level, you know, even in back, you know, in the back, you know, just yep. in some form of fashion. And then by the end of it, they were like, we've never done an unscripted show ever, but let's do it. And so it was not, we keep saying it's a God thing because it was like us being drawn out that way. And then also the having this opportunity, we just look at it like, God, you open these doors. What do you want to do with this?
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8: Tired of seeing Dusty? He's a real downer. 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
3: Now, your Discover Estevan weather.
4: A few clouds tonight and a low of zero. Tomorrow it'll be sunny and 18. On Monday, sunshine, high of 23. Tuesday it'll be sunny and 22. Current weather conditions can be found anytime on your Discover Estevan app. I'm Judy Peters.
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0: Tim McGraw and his big former ACC number one shotgun writer on American Country Countdown. Got Ryan Fox with all the hits in the stars. Tim just wrapped a long run of shows where he heads to Las Vegas later this month for a residency at Caesar's Palace. And recently, when he dropped by the Tim Ferriss podcast, he revealed that there was a time not too long ago that he considered hanging it up.
1: I tell you that the last 3 years have been tough to focus.
2: With surgeries?
1: With the surgeries. I've had 4 back surgeries and double knee replacements.
2: Yeah.
1: And tried to work through all of it and then did work through all of it. There was a moment in time back in the spring this year after my 3rd back surgery. It just didn't work that I thought that I was going to really be looking at not being able to do this anymore. Because I can't imagine not doing it the way that I do it. There's no way that I'm going to go out there and sit on a stool and sing for an hour and a half. It's physically impossible for me to do. So if I can't go do the shows the way I do shows and the way that I have fun doing shows, then I'm not going to give everybody what they're paying for. And I'm not going to get satisfaction out of it.
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2: A few clouds tonight and a low of zero. Tomorrow it'll be sunny and 18. On Monday, sunshine, high of 23. Tuesday it'll be sunny and 22. Current weather conditions can be found anytime on your Discover Estevan app. I'm Judy Peters.
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0: top five at number three this weekend with Be By You on American Country Countdown. You got Ryan Fox, and Luke is certainly a popular name for both kids and adults, but how does it rank on the list of most popular dog names? Well, according to this list right here from the American Kennel Club, Luna, Bella, and Daisy top the list for female puppies, while Max, Hank, and Teddy are at the top of the list for male dogs. The name Luke, by the way, all the way down at number 26. And I don't think I've ever met a dog named Ryan, but if you got one, let me know about it. I'd love to see a picture, too. You can hit me up at Ryan Fox Now on social.
1: Coming up next.
0: 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On the way, we reveal the number one song in the land when American Country Countdown comes right back.
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